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Pick and choose, sit and lose. 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Who you think is really kicking tunes? 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You think it's fictional, mystical, maybe spiritual, hero.

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Yeah. Sun is down, freezing cold. That's how we already know when it's

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0: nothing, so there's nothing to regret. Other than this 4-4 kick from pounds.
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2: Y'all haters corny with that Illuminati mess. 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I'm so reckless when I rock my Givenchy dress. 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

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Now I had, I thought about wreaking havoc on an opposition, kind of shocking. They want a static with precision, I'm automatic. 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
1: 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All the times that you rain on my parade, and all the clubs you get in using my name. 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
1: 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Your boyfriend ran from that diamond test, cause they weren't legitimate. 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I want her.